favorite music. Your favorite beats. 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
2: Why are you such a homebody? 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
0: Listen, yeah.

0: I never thought that pencil pushing was the fate for me. Burning up zoos instead of searching for them vacancies. Rebelled against authority, failing ever graciously. In and out of shitty jobs, burning all my wage on weed.
1: I never thought the pencil pushing would have paved the way from Bluetooth and all the latest grime. When my mates' estates, blocked doors got unlatched. We rip rhymes or run tracks of scrappy lyricism. Now we scribble with these razors.

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1: I'm gonna test this out right quick on your app. Now keep in mind that I'm an artist and I'm sensitive about my shirt. 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
2: Check. Speaking of in the

I don't really do this, move it like a Judas. Talking all that cool, but ain't no time for acting foolish. When you ask him, all the brothers say intruders. I might just jump on this for free, jumping on them freestyles. 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It's so sunset, it's beautiful, it's one guess. One morning, afternoon in that sundress. The summer flies by, every morning.

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0: 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That was beautiful.

0: 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D.I. here. Man, if I didn't know it was your voicemail, I would have called you better.
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I'ma test this out right quick on y'all. 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So y'all be nice about it. All right. Sisters, how y'all feel? Brothers, y'all all right? 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
1: One day, I'm gonna understand.

0: Okay, how many people in here have ever been in love? I know none of the guys gonna raise their hand, but how many of y'all ever been in love? But I know none of the guys been in love. We don't get in love, right? Oh, let this black man right here tell what his idea of love is. Because now all the time we hear young black men talk about love. About your personal definition. Don't tell me what Webster thinks.
1: Huh? Do everything for that person.
0: Okay, everything like what? Explain. Let him talk, come on. If I asked him to talk about a fancy car, he'd be right on point. But we want to talk about love. You can do it. What do you think? You said you love somebody. You should know why you love them, right?
1: The way they act. Uh-huh. The way they carry themselves. Stuff like that.
0: Okay.
2: And they just stand out. It's like sometimes it don't even matter like what they wear. It's like that way. You know that you want to talk to him because he stands out. It's like he got a glow or something.
0: That's deep,
1: what I'm talking about.
0: I thought that was a beautiful point. Anybody else want to deal with that?
3: And sometimes, like, when they try to act funny in front of their boys and they get around and they say they love you, they can't love you. Because love wouldn't do that.
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Hey sister, I know you've had a few disappointments in life, and maybe a hurt or two, but you just can't give up on love. So please, won't you try just one more time, 'cause I want

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1: Yeah.
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1: Yeah.
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1: Yeah.

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2: Like a this, like a that, like a this, like a this, like a this, like a this, like a this, like a this, like a this, like a this, like a this, like a this, like a this, like a this, like a this, like a this, like a this, like a this, like a this, like a this, like a this, like a this, like a this, like a this, like a this, like a this, like a this, like a this, like a this, like a this, like a this, like a this, like a this, like a this, like a this, like a this, like a this, like a this, like a this, like a this, like a this, like a this, like a this, like a this, like a this, like a this, like a this, like a this, like a this, like a this, like a this, like a this, like a this, like a this, like a this, like a this, like a this, like a this, like a this, like a this, like a this, like a this, like a this, like a this, like a this, like a this, like a this, like a this, like a this, like a this, like a this, like a this, like a this, like a this, like a this, like a this, like a this, like a this, like a this, like a this, like a this, like a this, like a this, like a this, like a this, like a this, like a this, like a this, like a this, like a this, like a this, like a this, like a this, like a this, like

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1: 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Okay, cool. 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

is the doorway. 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